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Very good morning to everyone. Myself, Dr. Reshma Salimani from Department of Prasuti Tantra and Stree Roga. I am working as an assistant professor and consultant in KLE BMK Ayurveda Mahavidyalaya, Shahpur. So today I will be telling some few words about what is menstrual health in Ayurveda classics. So what is menstrual health? When you Google, you will find many things like the maintenance of menstrual hygiene, which is told by UNICEF and WHO. Where menstrual hygiene comprises, or they tell about what are the, like, providing of tampons, cups or menstrual pads in the working institution, or providing of sanitation or cleanliness, or providing awareness towards the woman health. But I'll be telling some few words what the actual Ayurveda says about menstrual health. So nowadays we come across many problems which every woman in a society or every girl in a society is suffering from. Because these are all the things which nowadays every girls or every woman is suffering due to change in their lifestyle habits. So in Ayurveda, where especially it mentions what the actual woman should do during her menstrual period. Menstrual period in the sense, while the girl or the lady is on her menstrual flow. So this comes under, when you read about Ayurvedic textbook or you read about Ayurvedic classics, you'll come across the word known as Rajasvala Paricharya. So which says specifically about the things which should be done at the time of menstrual cycle. So today I'll be telling you what are the do's and don'ts in the menstrual cycle, and what if you are suffering from the disease, what are the preventive aspect you have to, or the preventive measurement you have to take about. So I'll be telling what Ayurveda says. So during your menstrual cycle or during your menstrual phase, the Ayurveda classic says that you are supposed to sleep on the flat surface on the ground, that you are not supposed to use a couch or a bed which is made up of cotton. So it says that you have to lie flat on the surface. It also says that you are not to have a

days sleep during your menstrual period. That is, at the if your flow is of around 4 to 5 days, so you have to take care that you should not have a day sleep. You should not have a night outs, like sleeping late during the nights. And it also tells that any kind of massages should be avoided during the menstrual cycle. It also tells that excess walking, excess sitting, or excess laughing, or during stress-related works is also should be avoided. And probably the main thing what they tell is you have to avoid the sexual intercourse during the menstrual cycle. If it is not followed, then it leads to menstrual irregularities in future. It also tells that one should avoid intake of spicy, salty foods during the menstrual cycle. And specifically, Ayurveda concept deals or stress about usage of a satmi ahara, that is a patya ahara, which should be used, like intake of food which is made up of barley, which is cooked in milk, and usage of ghee. As we know that during the menstrual cycle, there is a low digestive fire which is seen in the woman or in the girl. So what the thing is, like, you are not supposed to take a very spicy food. You are supposed to take a very mild food which is low for digestion, like which gives you satiety, like which fills your stomach. So like it is like rice, milk, or barley which is cooked in rice milk along with large amount of ghee should be taken. So what if happens if such certain things is not followed? And even there is some evidence or some references which has told that you should avoid head bath during the 4 days of menstrual cycle. So what if happens if you don't follow certain things? Then there leads to menstrual irregularities, which we are seeing in nowadays in clinical practice. In our hospital of Sri B.M. Kankanwadi Ayurveda Mahavidyalaya, which is in Shahpur, we come across many patients which are suffering from dysmenorrhea, menstrual irregularities like heavy bleeding, spotting, and sometimes there is a scanty bleeding or a low flow. And even there we see many people who are suffering from PCOD, that is polycystic ovarian disease, which every woman in alternate home, every woman suffer from. So even if you are suffering from this kind of diseases, if you are maintain your lifestyle and food habits during the menstrual cycle, certain diseases can be prevented if you do such practices in your lifestyle. Even if you are suffering from such kind of diseases, we are providing treatment facilities in our hospital, that is Sri B.M. Kankanwadi Ayurveda Mahavidyalaya, which is in Shahpur, which we provide a certain treatment like Vamana, Panchakarma. Panchakarma is one of the therapy which we are giving in our menstrual irregularities disease, like Vamana, Virechana, Basti, Nasya, and Raktamokshana, which we will be doing based on the condition of the patient. And along with that, we will help in the diet and lifestyle changes. So for the better treatment, you can approach to your hospital, that is Sri B.M. Kankanwadi Ayurveda Mahavidyalaya, which is in Shahpur. Thank you.

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3: Good afternoon, this is Akashvani and I am Valsa Williams with the Midday News. The headlines. Prime Minister Narendra Modi says India's economic growth is taking place on a strong foundation amidst global uncertainty. Addresses Bloomberg New Economy Forum in New Delhi. Home Minister Amit Shah hails BIMSTEC as an important platform for regional integration, economic cooperation and collective security. UPI merchant discount rate on select person-to-merchant transactions to be implemented after Diwali. IMF raises India's GDP growth forecast to 7% for 2026-27. Canadian Foreign Minister Anita Anand to arrive on a two-day visit to India from today. And Shefali Verma and Shubman Gill named ICC Women's and Men's Player of the Month for September 2026. Prime Minister Narendra Modi has said the centre has embodied the principle of power to empower in its governance approach and work culture. Speaking at the Bloomberg New Economy Forum in New Delhi, Prime Minister Modi said India's economic growth is taking place on a strong foundation amidst global uncertainty. Mr. Modi said India's progress is rooted in collective growth and shared opportunities. He said the government's constant endeavor is to ensure that India's capabilities open new doors of opportunity for other countries as well. He said the power is not just the ability to move ahead, but it is also the ability to empower others. Mr. Modi said in the present era, digital power has emerged as one of the key drivers of this transformation and playing a significant role in advancing this vision. Mr. Modi stated that digital power has opened up greater opportunities for India.
4: भारत मदर ऑफ डेमोक्रेसी है। भारत में 100 से ऊपर भाषाएं हैं। करीब 80,000 रजिस्टर्ड न्यूज़पेपर और पब्लिकेशंस हैं। 1,000 से ज्यादा सैटेलाइट टीवी चैनल्स हैं। हमारे यहाँ अलग अलग मुद्दों पर खुलकर बहस होती है, अलग अलग दृष्टिकोण पर जनता चर्चा करती है और वर्तमान समय में इसमें जिसने एक बड़ी भूमिका निभाई है वो है डिजिटल पावर।
3: The Prime Minister said, whenever the world needs a steady pillar, India extends its hand in support, recognizing its responsibility. Mr. Modi said today India is home to more than 2,000 global capability centers that are providing services to companies across the world. Mr. Modi said India is the mother of democracy and it has over 100 languages, around 80,000 registered newspapers and publications, and more than 1,000 satellite television channels. Mr. Modi highlighted that India had lifted 25 crore people out of poverty over the past decade.
4: पावर के पर्पज पर जो फोकस है यही सोच गवर्नेंस में भी जरूरी है। सरकार के पास अथॉरिटी है लेकिन इसका उद्देश्य ये नहीं होना चाहिए कि देश का नागरिक सिस्टम पर ही निर्भर हो जाए, बल्कि इसका मकसद ये होना चाहिए कि देश के नागरिक सक्षम हो, सशक्त हो, और भारत इसी रास्ते पर चल रहा है। इसी रास्ते पर चलते हुए भारत ने बीते एक दशक में 25 करोड़ लोगों को गरीबी से बाहर निकाला है।
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3: India is hosting the first Bay of Bengal initiative for multi-sectoral technical and economic cooperation, BIMSTEC Home Ministers Meeting in New Delhi. This historic meeting highlights the collective commitment to combating terrorism, transnational organized crime, narcotics, radicalization, human trafficking, illicit financial flows, and cyber threats. Speaking on the occasion, Home Minister Amit Shah said, BIMSTEC has emerged as an important platform for regional integration, economic cooperation and collective security. He said India has always been committed to peace and human welfare, guided by the principle of Vasudhaiva Kutumbakam. Reaffirming India's policy of zero tolerance towards terrorism, the Home Minister called for a collective commitment to ensure that no terrorist network finds space within the region for shelter, recruitment, training, financing or activities against neighboring countries.
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3: UPI merchant discount rate MDR on select person to merchant transactions will be implemented after Diwali. In a social media post, National Payments Corporation of India said UPI and Services Steering Committee today decided that keeping in mind the festive season, MDR on select person to merchant UPI transactions will be implemented immediately post Diwali. It said the date will be notified separately. All person to person UPI transactions will remain free regardless of amount. The MDR charges will apply only to person to merchant transactions exceeding 2000 rupees. Around 96% of person to merchant UPI transactions will remain unaffected. Small merchants, including street vendors receiving up to 1 lakh rupees per month through UPI QR codes under the person to person merchant category, will continue to enjoy zero MDR on all transactions. Prime Minister Narendra Modi has completed 25 years in public service, a journey defined by the mantra of Jan Seva Se Desh Seva and a relentless commitment that continues. Guided by this vision for Seva and Sushasan, the government has been ceaselessly working towards achieving the goal of a Vikasit Bharat by 2047. Through inclusive development and social empowerment, this dedication is transforming lives. Today in our special series, we bring you an instance of how this vision brought peace, stability and development to the northeastern region of India.
7: Since 2014, the central government has positioned northeast as a strategic gateway under the ACTIS policy. According to the Home Ministry, insurgency-related incidents have fallen over by 70% in the region. The dramatic improvement in the security environment is the result of more than a dozen historic peace accords signed with armed groups, including the Bodo, Karbi and Alpha factions, leading to the surrender of over 10,000 militants. As a result of this newfound stability, the Armed Force Special Power Act has been rolled back from many areas in the region. Capitalizing on the stable environment, the center has poured record investments to the region. Through dedicated funds like the PM Divine Scheme, the eight states are seeing massive infrastructure upgrades from all-weather highways and bridges to new railway networks and airports. During his visit to Assam in 2023, Mr. Modi said that now the Northeast is on the way to become country's one of the major economic hub.
8: Assam mein, North East mein, सरकार और समाज के सामूहिक प्रयासों से जैसे जैसे शांति लौट रही है, वैसे वैसे पुराने नियमों में भी बदलाव किया जा रहा।
7: Experts say that the whole of government approach is steadily transforming the Northeast from a peripheral frontier into a vital economic growth engine for the nation. Rakesh Dole, Akashwani News, Guwahati.
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3: Welcome back to the Midday News. The International Monetary Fund, IMF, has raised India's GDP growth forecast to 7% for 2026-27, up from 6.4% in July. In its flagship World Economic Outlook report, IMF said the revision in estimate comes on the back of a stronger than expected momentum supported by resilient domestic demand and robust services activity. It said India stands out with upward revisions reflecting sustained momentum and growing evidence of stronger growth potential supported by favorable demographic dynamics, expanding domestic market and continued structural reforms. Union Commerce and Industry Minister Piyush Goyal today hailed the IMF's projection of 7% GDP growth for India in 2027. The minister said the country's multiple free trade agreements pursued under the leadership of Prime Minister Narendra Modi are expected to boost global economic activity and strengthen supply chain resilience. Canadian Foreign Minister Anita Anand will be on a two-day visit to India from today. During her visit, she will meet External Affairs Minister Dr. S. Jaishankar and Skill Development and Entrepreneurship Minister Jayant Chaudhary tomorrow. Meanwhile, Canada's High Commissioner to India, Christopher Cooter, said Canada is looking to strengthen bilateral trade with India through a proposed free trade agreement, greater investment and increased movement of people between the two countries. He said tourism between the two countries also offers significant scope for growth.
10: Well, of course, the cornerstone coming up will be the free trade agreement, but we're also looking at investment. We're looking at movement of people. We're looking at just getting more tourists back and forth. We have very, very few tourists coming in either direction. We've just started to see those numbers go up. There's a massive scope there for growth, and tourists become ambassadors for more trade.
3: India has operationalized its new resident mission in San Jose, Costa Rica, marking a significant step towards expanding its diplomatic footprint in Central America. The mission is expected to further strengthen bilateral relations between India and Costa Rica. The External Affairs Ministry said it will also facilitate closer political engagement, promote bilateral trade, investment and economic cooperation, and strengthen cooperation in areas of mutual interest. The ministry said the mission will also provide enhanced consular assistance to Indian nationals and the Indian community in Costa Rica and help protect their interests. In Punjab, an anti-drug activist, Parvinder Singh Jhota, has been shot dead in broad daylight, allegedly by a chemist in Mansa today, when he went to the chemist's shop to object to him for allegedly selling drugs. During the argument with the anti-drug activist and his companions, the chemist opened fire on Parvinder. He received 3 bullet shots. He was taken to the civil hospital where the doctors declared him dead. Leaders from various political parties, including the BJP, SAD and Congress, have condemned the incident and blamed the state government for deteriorating law and order situation. In Nepal, more than 100 foreign trekkers are stranded at various locations after flooding over the weekend swept away hiking trails and bridges in the country's central region. Authorities rescued 321 people, including 12 foreigners, today after a pre-dawn landslide in Gorkha district, about 100 kilometers west of Kathmandu. The Intermeteorological Department, IMD, has forecast heavy rainfall over the Andaman and Nicobar Islands today, IMD said. Heavy rainfall and thunderstorm accompanied by hailstorm are also likely to prevail over Jammu and Kashmir and Ladakh till tomorrow. Indian opener Shefali Verma was named the ICC Women's Player of the Month winner for September 2026 following incredible title-winning outings in the Women's Asia Cup and the Asian Games with the bat and clutch contributions in high-stakes matches. On the other hand, Indian captain Shubman Gill was named ICC Men's Player of the Month for a record 5th time following his outstanding performance in the one-day international series against the West Indies. Denmark Open badminton tournament kicks off in Odense today. PV Sindhu will take on Yvonne Lee of Germany in the women's singles round of 32 match this evening, while Tanvi Sharma will be up against Natsuki Nadera of Japan. And now before we end the bulletin, the headlines once again. Prime Minister Narendra Modi says India's economic growth is taking place on a strong foundation amidst global uncertainty. Addresses Bloomberg New Economy Forum in New Delhi. Home Minister Amit Shah hails BIMSTEC as an important platform for regional integration, economic cooperation and collective security. UPI merchant discount rate on select person-to-merchant transactions to be implemented after Diwali. IMF raises India's GDP growth forecast to 7% for 2026-27. Canadian Foreign Minister Anita Anand to arrive on a two-day visit to India from today, and Shefali Verma and Shubman Gill named ICC Women's and Men's Player of the Month for September 2026. With that, we end the midday news.
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